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1: 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Ano?
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1: 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Oy. 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
0: Yes,
1: if I ever the Colts, I will try quick 3 dito kaki 5 red. Or quick 2 and then nagpa-foul ako kaki 5 red. No?
0: Yes, correct.
1: So, mag-half-court inbound.
0: Mm.
1: And then, kailangan quick 2.
0: Quick 2 or 3-point shot.
1: Kahit quick 2, okay na. Basta mag-foul pagbalik.
0: Yes, well actually, Kevin Elgin, as we talk about the 3-point shot.
1: Malaking oras pa ito.
0: Malaking
1: 20.9, napanalo pa nga sa 9.2 seconds lang eh. 1.2 seconds lang eh.
0: Yes, well actually, Kevin Elgin, itong 4th quarter, siguro medyo mahirap po for a 3-point shot because mababa po yung kanilang 3-point percentage.
1: Actually, wala na ditong takot. Actually, wala nang takot ditong New York Knicks. Para sa kanila, manalo matalo dito, they will have another game.
0: Yes.
1: But they will just make sure na maging magandang kanilang depensa. Ang gagawin lang dito ng New York Knicks, magkaroon lang sila na magandang depensa kaki 5 red.
0: Yes, sir.
1: The way I understand, hindi siguro sila patirahin sa 3.
0: Oh, I guess, sir.
1: They will defend the 3-point country. They will allow them to have the 2 points.
0: Yes, exactly.
1: Kasi pag mag 3 points sila, 1 point na lang yung avance. They have still possible 4 possession ball game tayo.
0: Oh, pero dito, Kevin Elgin, kung makagawa sila ng score within 5 seconds para meron pa, mahaba-haba pa yung oras, then
1: so,
0: they will
1: right
0: foul.
1: Now, either quick 2, then foul, free throw, then titingnan natin what will happen next.
0: Yes,
1: medyo
0: yung ating oras kay Kevin Elgin at 20 seconds remaining time nitong fourth quarter.
1: Tingnan mo dito yung mga actually wala nang takot ng New York Knicks eh. They don't have any pressure at all dahil para sa kanila it's gonna be a win or loss. Matalo man sila o hindi, di wala another game bukas.
0: Yes,
1: pero the part ng Spurs napakatindi ng pressure dito kay Kevin Red.
0: Yes,
1: napakatindi. Yo, the way I understand dito pupukol yung bola is either Vassell or the Aaron Fox kay Kevin Red.
0: Yes, sir. So ito na.
1: So gawin na natin dito si Dylan Harper na decoy kasama na si Wimby, ano?
0: Yes, exactly. So now, let's see kung
1: kailangan nila magandang inbound play.
0: Oh.
1: Magandang inbound play. 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
0: They need to make a score within 5 seconds. 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Oy!
1: Pwede pa. That's only 16 seconds. Pwede pa yun.
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1: 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Ika-6 point niya pala dito sa buong laro. Pero that was very timely kay Kevin Red.
0: Yes,
1: so gagawin dito, foul na kagad, Red.
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1: 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Then
0: yes,
1: try to do another 3-point shots pagbalik, ano?
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1: 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So, grabe. Oh. 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
1: 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Actually, 16 seconds na baka nating oras pa ito.
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1: 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Ano? So, Stephen Castle, actually, kay Febred, crunch time palaging problema talaga ng San Antonio Spurs.
0: Yes.
1: Pagdating sa end game, doon sila nagproblema. Magaling sila sa umpisa but they have a hard time in the last in the end game. Kaki 5 red.
0: Yes, correct. So dito Kevin Elgin, kailangan talaga dito mga makatanggap ng bola si Brunson because he is one of the best free throw shooters sa department po ng New York Knicks. While other players baka magkaroon po ng problema because si Anunoby na miss
1: po. Ang layo ng pinanggalingan ni Castle.
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0: Yes, because nakataya po dito yung kanilang kuponan. Win or it's a do or die
1: game for San Antonio Spurs. And we have another day for the Knicks. 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Mm. Pero kailangan ito, very crucial ito para sa San Antonio Spurs, mga KK5.
0: Ito na yung mag-i-inbound ng bola, KFML. Let's see ito.

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0: This song is brought to you by Tanduay Light. Gaan ng may kasama. This song is brought to you by Playtime. 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Born for happiness.

0: mang pangarap mong trip, Eurotex is the phone brand you can lean on. Trusted ng buong nation since 1968.
1: Pagising ako sa Eurotex that you can lean on.
2: Para good mood,
0: Eurotex, the sleep specialist.
3: 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As we mark this meaningful milestone, we proudly honor the leadership and vision of our CEO and President, Dr. Ramil Uy, whose guidance continues to inspire our journey 9 years and beyond. We remain committed, going further, reaching higher, and serving better. More than just kampyon, we are just trusted voice in the hearts of the Bacolodnon and Negrense. 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Ang himpilan na pinagkakatiwalaan at pinapakinggan sa iba't ibang sulok ng bansa, Luzon, Visayas at Mindanao, and anywhere in the world via Facebook Live at live streaming. 89.3 K5 News FM Cagayan de 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Ito ang himpilan na kampyon sa balita, kampyon sa musika, kampyon sa drama, kampyon sa komentaryo at kampyon sa serbisyo publiko sa Bacolod City. 101.5 K5 News FM, championing the lives of the Filipino. 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

0: That song was brought to you by D3 Bio. 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
1: Pagising ako sa Eurotex that you can lean on.
2: Para good mood.
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0: Para good mood. Eurotex, the sleep specialist.
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